hold on to what you were, forget what you're not. The streets were ours that summer, at least those two blocks. Reminisce on those days, I guess that's okay. You wonder why.

0: 22, Miss Bartell, and you're one of the highest paid actresses in France. What do you think your success is due to?
1: I don't know.
0: You don't think it's got something to do with the sexy parts you play in your films?
1: Oh, yes. Maybe, yes.
0: Do you really enjoy making this kind of film, or do you want to be a serious actress?
1: Oh, no, I prefer this kind of film. I will be a serious actress when I will be older.
0: I see. Now, I've heard that dogs are the most important thing in your life.
1: Dogs? Yes, I think I prefer love. Love.
0: You're 22, Miss Bartell, and you're one of the highest paid actresses in France. What do you think your success is due to?
1: Love.
2: C'était magnifique.
1: Love.
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0: enjoy making this kind of film, or do you want to be a serious actor?
1: Oh no, I prefer this kind of film. I will be a serious actress when I will be older. Yes, I think I prefer love. Love. Oh yes, I prefer love.

pre-existing conditions. George Floyd, America, pre-existing conditions. Autopsy said he had pre-existing conditions. Does that really matter? By the way, I already wrote my I Can't Breathe poem back in 2014. Okay, let's get back to pre-existing conditions. George Floyd, right. First autopsy said he died of a heart attack. He died of a heart attack. They said he had underlying medical conditions. George Floyd, they concluded he had a heart attack while being restrained by cops with underlying medical conditions, including high

positions of or a policeman's knee to his neck and back. Cops kneeling all over his body. But wait, I already wrote my I Can't Breathe poem in 2014. Eric Gardner. But pre-existing conditions continue. Autopsy 1.

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I can't remember a thing I've said. Now I used to be a Sharpie, all dressed in the latest styles. But now I'm walking down Broadway wearing nothing but a smile. I see all kinds of little men, although they're never there. I try to push a subway train and put whiskey in my hair. I'm a gal who blew a fuse. I've got those blow-tie blues. Last night I was 5 feet tall. Today I'm 8 feet 10. Every time I fall downstairs, I float right up again. When someone turned the lights on me, it like to drove me blind.

One more take, but that's it. Maybe one more rhyme, Mr. One More Time, and then that's it. I quit. One more night, then I quit. I got one last fight, but that's it. Maybe one more song, just to right the wrong, and then that's it. I quit.